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0: Radio 54, African Panorama, brings you the African passport with me, your host, Godfrey Mr. G. Madanire. If it's happening in Africa, it will take center stage on Radio 54. Catch us every Tuesday at 6 o'clock p.m. Central African Time. Watch out for the repeat shows every weekend. The African Panorama, unobstructed view of our land so rich in diversity.
1: Yeah, we know what happened after the elections. President Advocate Chamisa resigned from CCC. There were rumors of a blue train, a political movement. Some people argue that while Advocate Chamisa is charismatic and loved by many, he is too soft for Zimbabwean politics. Some people go on to say Bible verses cannot do the trick in Zimbabwe.
2: Look, I think that many people get misinformed about how political leadership communicates. The views, and particularly all these, are based on tweets that people see, because there is a deliberate regime agenda that tries to undermine the efforts of the alternative and therefore try to pivot the alternative as an alternative that is passive. The question whether or not the regime in Zimbabwe must be confronted is a Zimbabwean citizen issue. We must begin to, as Zimbabwean citizens, we must begin to locate how do we want to intervene with the question that we are facing as a people. It is not a political party issue, because what is dead in Zimbabwe, what is dead in our country, is citizen agency. And we must, as a Zimbabwean people, reconvene and say, how do we bring back citizen agents? Because the Zimbabwean people, all of us have made sure that we subcontract our freedom into the hands of political elites and in the hands of politicians. I'm a student of modern scientific thought, and Che Guevara informs us that liberators world over don't exist. People liberate themselves. So what is dead, and thanks to ZANU-PF, thanks to Robert Mugabe's system, which invested so much in making sure that citizens are passive, in making sure that citizens are petrified, in making sure that citizens are scared. If you walk in the streets of Bulawayo, if you walk in the streets of Harare, in the streets of the entire countryside in Zimbabwe, you can see a petrified and a scared citizens. A citizen that does not understand that the power, the absolute power of our total freedom, lies in the hands of ordinary people. So that is what we must discuss. And that's why some of us are pushing for a convening of Zimbabweans, so that we begin to answer the question of agents, because there lies the solution to rescue Zimbabwe from the current crisis that we're facing. Whatever you do.

0: Shoprite in Checkers in South Africa, or you can visit Compu Ticket. 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
1: While I agree with you when it comes to the need for citizenry agency, I also want to put it to you that the opposition in Zimbabwe, for some reason, is easily infiltrated. Why?
2: Look, Zimbabwe is a pure securocratic state. I've given you in brief what happened. Mugabe invested in making sure that our country is a security state. Zimbabwe is a de facto, not a constitutional democracy. In other jurisdictions, there is semblance and acceptance of existence of institutions that protect ordinary people. In Zimbabwe, you can see men and women wearing black suits and black glasses. Most of them reporting directly to the central intelligence agencies of the country, whose responsibility is to intimidate and harass ordinary people. So Zimbabwe is purely a securocratic state. And therefore, all the affairs, whether it's at the university, whether it's in families, whether it's at the church, the state has become so ubiquitous to the level and extent that all institutions get compromised. And the alternative has to, in this moment of reflection, we have to answer to this critical question. How do we protect our own organization? How do we protect the citizens' movement? The past is there to educate us. It is not there to arrest us. The past, our recent past experiences in the Citizens Coalition for Change, in the Movement for Democratic Change, and the 2 decades in democratic trenches is there to educate us so that we become better. Once beaten, twice shy. We have to learn from our mistake. We have to say, how do we perfect the democratic opposition in Zimbabwe? How do we make sure that we fight against infiltration? How do we make sure that we fight against capture of our own movement? How do we ensure that we perfect some of these challenges? But there is no organization without exception world over that does not face challenges. And we've got our own unique problems thanks to a securocratic state, but we have to pick ourselves up and make sure that we fight, because that's what we do. To struggle is our reality. As long as there's no democracy in our country, we ought to fight. As long as there's no freedom in our country, as long as there is inequality. If you look at the economic situation in our country, the economy has become the immediate casualty of the politics that that we're facing. Our country has the highest inflation rates, far above countries that are at war, but we are not at war with anyone. So all these locate the need for Zimbabweans, the need for all of us, without exception, to come together and say, how do we wage a collective fight that will usher in a democratic breakthrough in our motherland?
0: The African Passport with your host, Godfrey Mr. G. Madanire, is a stage where we showcase homegrown talent and African influencers with the capacity to build a prosperous continent and an equal global partner. We profile sons and daughters of Mother Africa, both living on the continent and the diaspora. 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The African Panorama, unobstructed view of our land so rich in diversity.
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1: You mentioned neighboring countries like Botswana earlier on. The umbrella for democratic change in Botswana under the leadership of Duma Boko wiped the

0: Democratic trenches, President Boko and the entire team, the entire coalition, for their victory in the recent election conducted in Botswana. We also appreciate and extend utmost respect to President Masisi for also accepting and making sure that there's a peaceful transfer of power. That's the beauty of democracy. And many people fail to understand why Zimbabwean people celebrate the democratic triumph of UDC in Botswana. You ought to understand, my brother, that in the current moment and the current global order, particularly in the region, it is no longer possible to imagine freedom and democracy without its international context. So the internet, the globalization has made it possible for struggles to be interconnected. So the struggle of the people in Botswana become the struggle of the people in South Africa. The struggle of the people in South Africa become the struggle of people in Kenya. That's why we send our solidarity to the struggling young people in Kenya. Same applies to the struggling young people in Burkina Faso, in Palestine. All these are struggles interconnected thanks to globalization and the new global order. So our struggles are interconnected, our struggles are intergenerational. And it's a key signal, not only to Zimbabwe, not only to the regime in Harare, but to the entire nationalist regime and liberation movements, which are facing extinct. They're being given an opportunity to reform, an opportunity to restructure, an opportunity to adapt to the new wave of democratization or face extinction, which is the danger that ZANU-PF and all the liberation movements in Africa, without exception. We saw that with the African National Congress in South Africa. We've seen it now, 58 years of the liberation control in Botswana. We're going to be seeing the same with SWAPO in Namibia. That if the liberation movements do not reform, do not restructure, do not align themselves to the demands of the time, to the demands of the millennials, to the fourth industrial revolution, they will face a natural consequence. That consequence is the death, literally and metaphorically, of these movements. And it's a question of time. So we are motivated by the events in Botswana, but we understand that we have to fight our own struggles, our own battles, with our compatriots in the African and SADC region offering us solidarity, because that's the nature of struggling people and the oppressed world over.
1: If you are just joining us, I am joined here in studio on the African Passport here on Radio 54 African Panorama by a political animal from Zimbabwe, Gift Ostalo Siziba. Some people believe the endorsement of BDP by ZANU-PF worked against the outgoing ruling party. Do you agree?
0: It is without a doubt, when you listened to Patrick Chinamas, and we take such opportunity to apologize to the people of Botswana and to the people of Africa, that our own brothers in ZANU-PF have become an embarrassment in the region and in the continent, and if not in the world, from mismanagement and failure. Right now, under ZANU-PF, Zimbabwe is to this record the highest inflation. We are now an example of ridicule world over. If people talk about trillions of dollars in one note, they talk about Zimbabwe. And thanks to ZANU-PF, look at the notoriety and failure to conduct credible processes. They wanted to export this mediocrity into South Africa. The South African government had to pronounce itself, in particular the African National Congress, pronounce itself and deassociated from ZANU's intervention in the electoral process in South Africa. But nonetheless, the citizens in South Africa equally expressed themselves. The same happened in Botswana. We saw their former president, who publicly apologized to the people of Botswana and the region around some of the ills that they did when he was presiding over the state of Botswana, and how he intended to correct these mistakes and to ensure that they usher in a democratic dispensation in Botswana. But ZANU-PF wanted to export the same a mediocre and exhausted nationalist politics into Botswana. The citizens reacted, the democratic forces reacted. So we cannot be an example of such misconduct in the African continent. We must

face our issues. And what this signals, more importantly, in diplomatic spaces, it signals that the problems of Zimbabwe are no longer foreign policy issues to countries like Botswana and South Africa. They are now in Zambia in particular. The Zimbabwean question is now a domestic issue in Zambia. It is now a domestic issue in South Africa. It is now a domestic issue in Botswana, which then calls for the progressive citizens of these countries to help Zimbabwe so that they're able to help themselves democratize and resolve this permanent problem that is facing our region and the country.

0: Tickets are now available at any shop right in Checkers in South Africa. 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You are getting the panoramic view of the African continent on the African Passport with Mr. G.
1: You have faced various challenges, including abduction and arrests. How have these experiences shaped your approach to politics?
2: Look, we have been most of activists and young people in Zimbabwe and democratic crusaders have been to the deep end of persecution and state-sponsored violence and terror. But all these series of events are there to oil our revolution. We understood when we got into this, President Tsvangirai writes that our former president Moiso rests in power. He writes fundamentally that we came into politics not as career choices, but as to answer the burning desire to see change in our country, and of course as a patriotic necessity. We all of us as a generation that came after them associated directly with these ideological persuasions and consciousness that we must continue with our struggle as long as our people are still living a life worse than the dogs of the rich. We have to fight. As our struggle reaches its logical conclusion, no. If we face the challenges, absolutely. Are we the most perfect? The answer is an emphatic no. But we have to do everything to the best of our ability so that we live and mark in the annals of history of our country that when Emmerson Mnangagwa and ZANU-PF attempted to amputate and derail and check the liberation struggle halfway, some of us stood to the test of time and raised the flag of democracy higher, even if it's costing to a greater extent our lives. We just have to fight. And that's what it is all about. It's about making sure that we fight for democracy, we fight for freedom, and we do the best humanly possible to ensure that there is freedom and democracy in our
1: country. Because of your admission that you are not perfect and you have made mistakes, you've just earned my respect, because that is something that we don't always get, especially when we are talking to politicians. Now, I know a lot of people that love Zimbabwe or that have an interest in Zimbabwean politics would want to know, what are your future plans? Because right now, the Zimbabwean population is confused when it comes to you as well as Advocate Nelson Chamisa.
2: Thank you very much. I think my answer, and I'm going to be very brief on this answer, my answer is that fellow Zimbabweans, fellow Africans, President Chamisa is going to come back into the arena. He is going to come back into the arena. And all of us who believe that our country must have changed and believe that Advocate Nelson Chamisa, by all means possible, holds the mandate from ordinary people. The expression that we see across, we have had the privilege to travel across the country, conversing and conversing with ordinary people. It is without doubt that President Chamisa holds the social contract and trust with ordinary people. And what some of us as lieutenants and those who believe in democracy and crusaders of liberty in our country believe that President Chamisa must be at a certain moment in time, must come back into the political arena. He abandoned the Triple C because it was no longer and is no longer the vehicle to take us forward. And therefore, as he is retooling and answering the questions of how, answering the questions of what, answering the questions of when, some of us must continue holding the democratic flag higher. Because at a certain material time, we must all usher in a democratic breakthrough. What are we doing? We are organizing Zimbabweans for change. We must organize across the length and breadth of our country. We must also begin to organize solidarity of Zimbabweans in the diaspora with millions of Zimbabweans in South Africa. The bigger question is, how do Zimbabweans in South Africa, in Botswana, in the United Kingdom, in America, who are there? Because they are economic and political refugees. None of them chose to go to South Africa. We know, we are aware of how our people are mistreated in foreign lands. We know that our people are facing challenges as political and economic refugees. But the question is, how do we convince Zimbabweans across who are diasporas to contribute taking lessons from the diaspora's role in Nigeria, taking lessons of the role of citizens in the diaspora in Uganda. How do you organize citizens in the diaspora so that they effectively contribute and help Zimbabweans on the ground to ensure that there's democracy, to ensure that there's freedom, to ensure that come the rightful time we usher in democracy in our country?
1: Let me take you to Mozambique. The recent election in Mozambique has been described as a fraud. There are claims that some Zimbabweans even found their way to the voting booths and voted for Frelimo. Your comment?
2: It is without doubt that evidence was released of allegations of Zimbabweans being given Mozambican passports and national identity cards. A case in point was recorded by one of the media groups, the Mirror in Mashingo, about all this and pointed at members of ZANU-PF in the leadership and rank and file of the party, taking part in the attempt to subvert the will of the people in Mozambique. And now therein lies the problem. If our own ruling elites are pointed out in subverting the will of the people in other countries, what more would they be doing in their own country? It's a signal about the problem that we're facing, which is a point that we've been trying to make, that we've got a ruling elites that does not understand that elections are there to produce leadership in terms of the will of the people. And this adds to why Mr. Mnangagwa now went further into congratulating the winner without the electoral commission in the country declaring that the said winner is the winner. So all this signal the problems that we're facing in the African continent, that we have no respect of the will of the people, that elections are merely held as a ritual without democracy.
1: There are ongoing protests in Mozambique. What has been the government response to the post-election protests?
2: Look, we have called for peace in Botswana and interventions by SADC and the African Union for peaceful resolution of the problems that are being faced by citizens in Mozambique. Because in all these wars, the ordinary citizen becomes the immediate casualty. The economy becomes the immediate casualty. That's why we've called for peace. We've called for a peaceful resolution of the problems that the people of Mozambique are facing. We've in the same measure also sent our solidarity to Mozambican citizens. That is, Samora Machel will say that when bullets begin to flower, the struggle in Maputo, the struggle in Mozambique is our struggle. It is in that respect, it's in that spirit of African solidarity that we sent our solidarity in Mozambique and expressed our disdain for regimes that use force and live bullets on peaceful protesters. We believe that there must be peaceful resolution of all these problems. We are in 2024. There's no reason for government gangs to fire bullets when young people are firing tweets. There must be resolutions that are peaceful to all these problems that are facing the African continent and the people of Mozambique in particular.
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0: 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Maybe at this point it's only fair that I inform you, the listener, participant and partner of Radio 54 African Panorama, that soon after this exciting interview with Gift Ostalo Siziva, I am jetting off to the airport so that I can fly to Ethiopia, the only nation that was never colonized in Africa. I'm attending an event, the Africa Celebrates 2024, where I'm going to be a moderator in various conversations meant to build a better Africa. The event is held at the African Union and United Nations headquarters in Addis Ababa. From tomorrow, the 6th up to the 10th of November. It is organized in collaboration with the AU Commission, the United Nations Economic Commission, and the Ministry of Foreign Affairs in Ethiopia. Be assured that Radio 54 African Panorama will be well represented.
1: The African Passport with me, Godfrey Mr. G. Maranire, seeks to promote and publicize the vision and aspirations of Agenda 2063 as outlined by the African Union. 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
0: Can you assure our listeners all over the continent and the diaspora that when President Nelson Chamisa eventually comes back, he will come back with something different? Different from maybe the last time where he came up with an organization and people cried for a constitution and there was none. And people were told there is a strategic ambiguity and that kind of approach. Can we expect something different?
2: Look, I've made it very clear that all of us who were in the democratic trenches and the democratic opposition world over, like all liberation movements, like all democratic movements, all of us, like even the labor movement, because we're a labor-backed organization born out of the efforts of the suffering workers in our country, we understand that at every intervention, we must reach points of reflection. We reflect and ensure that we perfect whatever is going to come, whatever the future holds, must be a perfected version of the past. It is without doubt, without exception, that the future is a perfected version of the past. I thank you.
0: Thank you so much, Gift Ostalos Siziva. Before I let you go, what is your advice to young activists like you?
2: My advice to young people is that we must understand, we must know that every generation, as Fanon would say, must out of relative obscurity discover its own mission, fulfill it or betray it. We are called to duty as a generation. When Nikita Mangena, Josiah Makamba Tongokara, when Xolisi Majombo was in South Africa, Sisulu, Nelson Mandela, Thabo Mbeki, and others, when Samora Machel, Kwame Nkrumah, Thomas Sankara, in the African continent, when they answered call to duty, they were younger people. They understood that to rescue Africa from the jaws of colonialism, they ought to fight. They ought to choose their generational mission. I challenge young people, not only in Zimbabwe, not only in SADC, but in the African continent, and the suffering people of the world, that as younger people, we have to rescue the world, we have to rescue the continent. We must convene and open the future. The present is holding our future and that of our children in suffocation. And we must come together as generations and make sure that we wage a collective fight so that history puts it on record that we fulfilled our generational obligation and rescue and protect and save the future for the benefit of our own continent's future and that of our children. I thank you.
0: As our journey on the African Passport Show draws to a close, we extend our heartfelt gratitude to Gift Ostalo Siziva, whose words have danced like flames of hope and resilience. His stories have painted a canvas of struggle and triumph, of dreams filled with the unwavering spirit of determination. Thank you so much, my brother.
2: Thank you, fellow Africans.
0: In the melody of his voice, we heard the heartbeat of a continent pulsating with the promise of a brighter tomorrow. Gift Siziba's steadfast commitment to justice and equality lights a path for us all, guiding us towards unity and collective strength. As we part ways, let us carry forth the light of his vision, the strength of his resolve, and the courage to stand for what is just. Across the vast expanse of Africa, the seeds of change are sown, and through voices like his, we find our shared power. Until we meet again, may the winds of Pan-Africanism carry us all towards a future radiant with hope and harmony. This was another episode of the African Passport Show on Radio 54 African Panorama. And I remain your host, Godfrey Mr. G. Madanire. Samaita Tembo Mtaza Bingaguru, Manjinyeje. Goodbye, adios, asante sana.
1: 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If it's happening in Africa, it will take center stage on Radio 54. Catch us every Tuesday at 6 o'clock p.m. Central African Time. Watch out for the repeat shows every weekend. The African Panorama, unobstructed view of our land so rich in diversity.
0: Yeah, we know what happened after the elections. President Advocate Chamisa resigned from CCC. There were rumors of a blue train, a political movement. Some people argue that while Advocate Chamisa is charismatic and loved by many, he is too soft for Zimbabwean politics. Some people go on to say Bible verses cannot do the trick in Zimbabwe.
2: Look, I think that many people get misinformed about how political leadership communicates. The views, and particularly all these, are based on tweets that people see, because there is a deliberate regime agenda that tries to undermine the efforts of the alternative and therefore try to pivot the alternative as an alternative that is passive. The question whether or not the regime in Zimbabwe must be confronted is a Zimbabwean citizen issue. We must begin to, as Zimbabwean citizens, we must begin to locate how do we want to intervene with the question that we are facing as a people. It is not a political party issue, because what is dead in Zimbabwe, what is dead in our country, is citizen agents. And we must, as a Zimbabwean people, reconvene and say, how do we bring back citizen agents? Because the Zimbabwean people, all of us have made sure that we subcontract our freedom into the hands of political elites and in the hands of politicians. I'm a student of modern scientific thought, and Che Guevara informs us that liberators world over don't exist. People liberate themselves. So what is dead, and thanks to ZANU-PF, thanks to Robert Mugabe's system, which invested so much in making sure that citizens are passive, in making sure that citizens are petrified, in making sure that citizens are scared. If you walk in the streets of Bulawayo, if you walk in the streets of Harare, in the streets of the entire countryside in Zimbabwe, you can see a petrified and a scared citizens. A citizen that does not understand that the power, the absolute power of our total freedom, lies in the hands of ordinary people. So that is what we must discuss. And that's why some of us are pushing for a convening of Zimbabweans, so that we begin to answer the question of agents, because there lies the solution to rescue Zimbabwe from the current crisis that we're facing.
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0: While I agree with you when it comes to the need for citizenry agency, I also want to put it to you that the opposition in Zimbabwe, for some reason, is easily infiltrated. Why?
2: Look, Zimbabwe is a pure securocratic state. I've given you in brief what happened, Mugabe invested in making sure that our country is a security state. Zimbabwe is a de facto, not a constitutional democracy. In other jurisdictions, there is semblance and acceptance of existence of institutions that protect ordinary people. In Zimbabwe, you can see men and women wearing black suits and black glasses, most of them reporting directly to the central intelligence agencies of the country, whose responsibility is to intimidate and harass ordinary people. So Zimbabwe is purely a securocratic state. And therefore, all the affairs, whether it's at the university, whether it's in families, whether it's at the church, the state has become so ubiquitous to the level and extent that all institutions get compromised. And the alternative has to, in this moment of reflection, we have to answer to this critical question. How do we protect our own organization? How do we protect the citizens' movement? The past is there to educate us. It is not there to arrest us. The past, our recent past experiences in the Citizens Coalition for Change, in the Movement for Democratic Change, and the 2 decades in democratic changes is there to educate us so that we become better. Once beaten, twice shy. We have to learn from our mistake. We have to say, how do we perfect the democratic opposition in Zimbabwe? How do we make sure that we fight against infiltration? How do we make sure that we fight against capture of our own movement? How do we ensure that we perfect some of these challenges? But there is no organization without exception world over that does not face challenges. And we've got our own unique problems thanks to a securocratic state. But we have to pick ourselves up and make sure that we fight. Because that's what we do. To struggle is our reality. As long as there's no democracy in our country, we ought to fight. As long as there's no freedom in our country, as long as there is inequality. If you look at the economic situation in our country, the economy has become the immediate casualty of the politics that that we're facing. Our country has the highest inflation rates far above countries that are at war, but we are not at war with anyone. So all these locate the need for Zimbabweans, the need for all of us, without exception, to come together and say, how do we wage a collective fight that will usher in a democratic breakthrough in our motherland?
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5: You mentioned neighboring countries like Botswana earlier on. The umbrella for democratic change in Botswana under the leadership of Duma Boko wiped the floor with BDP, the liberation movement that has been in power for 58 years. We know ZANU-PF has been in power for 44 years. Do you find motivation in this?
2: Of course. First, let me take the opportunity on behalf of the Zimbabwean people to congratulate our friends in the Democratic Alternative, the UDC, our longtime friends in the democratic trenches, President Boko and the entire team, the entire coalition for their victory in the recent election conducted in Botswana. We also appreciate and send utmost respect to President Masisi for also accepting and making sure that there's a peaceful transfer of power. That's the beauty of democracy. And many people fail to understand why Zimbabwean people celebrate the democratic triumph of UDC in Botswana. You ought to understand, my brother, that in the current moment and the current global order, particularly in the region, It is no longer possible to imagine freedom and democracy without its international context. So the internet, the globalization has made it possible for struggles to be interconnected. So the struggle of the people in Botswana become the struggle of the people in South Africa. The struggle of the people in South Africa become the struggle of people in Kenya. That's why we send our solidarity to the struggling young people in Kenya. Same applies to the struggling young people in Burkina Faso, in Palestine. All these are struggles interconnected thanks to globalization and the new global order. So our struggles are interconnected, our struggles are intergenerational. And it's a key signal, not only to Zimbabwe, not only to the regime in Harare, but to the entire nationalist regime and liberation movements, which are facing extinct. They're being given an opportunity to reform, an opportunity to restructure, an opportunity to adapt to the new wave of democratization or face extinction, which is the danger that ZANU-PF and all the liberation movements in Africa, without exception. We saw that with the African National Congress in South Africa. We've seen it now, 58 years of the liberation control in Botswana. We're going to be seeing the same with SWAPO in Namibia. That if the liberation movements do not reform, do not restructure, do not align themselves to the demands of the time, to the demands of the millennials, to the fourth industrial revolution, they will face a natural consequence. That consequence is the death, literally and metaphorically, of these movements. And it's a question of time. So we are motivated by the events in Botswana, but we understand that we have to fight our own struggles, our own battles, with our compatriots in the African and SADC region offering us solidarity, because that is the nature of struggling people and the oppressed world over.
5: If you are just joining us, I am joined here in studio on the African Passport here on Radio 54 African Panorama by a political animal from Zimbabwe, Gift Ostalo Siziba. Some people believe the endorsement of BDP by ZANU-PF worked against the outgoing ruling party. Do you agree?
2: It is without a doubt, when you listened to Patrick Chinamas, and we take such opportunities to apologize to the people of Botswana and to the people of Africa, that our own brothers in ZANU-PF have become an embarrassment in the region and in the continent, and if not in the world, from mismanagement and failure. Right now, under ZANU-PF, Zimbabwe is, to this record, the highest inflation. We are now an example of ridicule world over. If people talk about trillions of dollars in one note, they talk about Zimbabwe. And thanks to ZANU-PF, look at the notoriety and failure to conduct credible processes. They wanted to export this mediocrity into South Africa. The South African government had to pronounce itself, in particular the African National Congress, pronounce itself and deassociated from ZANU's intervention in the electoral process in South Africa. But nonetheless, the citizens in South Africa equally expressed themselves. The same happened in Botswana. We saw their former president, who publicly apologized to the people of Botswana and the region around some of the ills that they did when he was presiding over the state of Botswana, and how he intended to correct these mistakes and to ensure that they usher in a democratic dispensation in Botswana. But ZANU-PF wanted to export the same a mediocre and exalted nationalist politics into Botswana. The citizens reacted, the democratic forces reacted. So we cannot be an example of such misconduct in the African continent. We must fix our issues. And what this signals, more importantly, in diplomatic spaces, it signals that the problems of Zimbabwe are no longer foreign policy issues to countries like Botswana and South Africa. They are now in Zambia in particular. The Zimbabwean question is now a domestic issue in Zambia. It is now a domestic issue in South Africa. It is now a domestic issue in Botswana, which then calls for the progressive citizens of these countries to help Zimbabwe so that they're able to help themselves democratize and resolve this permanent problem that is facing our region and the continent.
6: ba batsadi.

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1: You are getting the panoramic view of the African continent on the African Passport with Mr. G.
2: You have faced various challenges, including abduction and arrest. How have these experiences shaped your approach to politics?
3: Look, we have been most of activists and young people in Zimbabwe and democratic crusaders have been to the deep end of persecution and state-sponsored violence and terror. But all these series of events are there to oil our revolution. We understood when we got into this, President Tsvangirai writes that our former president Moiso rests in power. He writes fundamentally that we came into politics not as career choices, but as to answer the burning desire to see change in our country, and of course as a patriotic necessity. We all of us as a generation that came after them associated directly with these ideological persuasions and consciousness that we must continue with our struggle as long as our people are still living a life worse than the dogs of the rich. We have to fight. Has our struggle reached its logical conclusion? No. If we face the challenges, absolutely. Are we the most perfect? The answer is an emphatic no. But we have to do everything to the best of our ability so that we live and mark in the annals of history of our country that when Emmerson Mnangagwa and ZANU-PF attempted to amputate and derail and check the liberation struggle halfway, some of us stood to the test of time and raised the flag of democracy higher, even if it's costing to a greater extent our lives. We just have to fight. And that's what it is all about. It's about making sure that we fight for democracy, we fight for freedom, and we do the best humanly possible to ensure that there is freedom and democracy in our
2: country. Because of your admission that you are not perfect and you have made mistakes, you've just earned my respect, because that is something that we don't always get, especially when we are talking to politicians. Now, I know a lot of people that love Zimbabwe or that have an interest in Zimbabwean politics would want to know, what are your future plans? Because right now, the Zimbabwean population is confused when it comes to you as well as Advocate Nelson Chamisa.
3: Thank you very much. I think my answer, and I'm going to be very brief on this answer. My answer is that fellow Zimbabweans, fellow Africans, President Chamisa is going to come back into the arena. He is going to come back into the arena. And all of us who believe that our country must have changed and believe that Advocate Nelson Chamisa, by all means possible, holds the mandate from ordinary people. The expression that we see across, we have had the privilege to travel across the country, conversing and conversing with ordinary people. It is without doubt that President Chamisa holds the social contract and trust with ordinary people. And what some of us as lieutenants and those who believe in democracy and crusaders of liberty in our country believe that President Chamisa must be at a certain moment in time, must come back into the political arena. He abandoned the CCC because it was no longer and is no longer the vehicle to take us forward. And therefore, as he is retooling and answering the questions of how, answering the questions of what, answering the questions of when, some of us must continue holding the democratic flag higher. Because at a certain material time, we must all usher in a democratic breakthrough. What are we doing? We are organizing Zimbabweans for change. We must organize across the length and breadth of our country. We must also begin to organize solidarity of Zimbabweans in the diaspora with millions of Zimbabweans in South Africa. The bigger question is, how do Zimbabweans in South Africa, in Botswana, in the United Kingdom, in America, who are there? Because they are economic and political refugees. None of them chose to go to South Africa. We know, we are aware of how our people are mistreated in foreign lands. We know that our people are facing challenges as political and economic refugees. But the question is, how do we convince Zimbabweans across who are diasporas to contribute, taking lessons from the diaspora's role in Nigeria, taking lessons of the role of citizens in the diaspora in Uganda. How do you organize citizens in the diaspora so that they effectively contribute and help Zimbabweans on the ground to ensure that there's democracy, to ensure that there's freedom, to ensure that come the rightful time we usher in democracy in our country?
2: Let me take you to Mozambique. The recent election in Mozambique has been described as a fraud. There are claims that some Zimbabweans even found their way to the voting booths and voted for Frelimo. Your comment?
3: It is without doubt that evidence was released of allegations of Zimbabweans being given Mozambican passports and national identity cards. A case in point was recorded by one of the media groups, the Mirror in Mashingo, about all this and pointed at members of ZANU-PF in the leadership and rank and file of the party, taking part in the attempt to subvert the will of the people in Mozambique. And now therein lies the problem. If our own ruling elites are pointed out in subverting the will of the people in other countries, what more would they be doing in their own country? It's a signal about the problem that we're facing, which is a point that we've been trying to make, that we've got a ruling elite that does not understand that elections are there to produce leadership in terms of the will of the people. And this adds to why Mr. Mnangagwa now went further into congratulating the winner without the electoral commission in the country declaring that the said winner is the winner. So all this signal the problems that we're facing in the African continent, that we have no respect of the will of the people, that elections are merely held as a ritual without democracy.
2: There are ongoing protests in Mozambique. What has been the government response to the post-election protests?
3: Look, we have called for peace in Botswana and interventions by SADC and the African Union for peaceful resolution of the problems that are being faced by citizens in Mozambique. Because in all these wars, the ordinary citizen becomes the immediate casualty. The economy becomes the immediate casualty. That's why we have called for peace. We have called for a peaceful resolution of the problems that the people of Mozambique are facing. Within the same measure, also sent our solidarity to Mozambican citizens. That is, Samora Machel will say that when bullets begin to flower, the struggle in Maputo, the struggle in Mozambique is our struggle. It is in that respect, it's in that spirit of African solidarity that we sent our solidarity in Mozambique and expressed our disdain for regimes that use force and live bullets on peaceful protesters. We believe that there must be peaceful resolution of all these problems. We are in 2024. There's no reason for government gangs to fire bullets when young people are firing tweets. There must be resolutions that are peaceful to all these problems that are facing the African continent and the people of Mozambique in particular.
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0: 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Maybe at this point it's only fair that I inform you, the listener, participant and partner of Radio 54 African Panorama, that soon after this exciting interview with Gift Ostalo Siziva, I am jetting off to the airport so that I can fly to Ethiopia, the only nation that was never colonized in Africa. I'm attending an event, the Africa Celebrates 2024, where I'm going to be a moderator in various conversations meant to build a better Africa. The event is held at the African Union and United Nations headquarters in Addis Ababa. From tomorrow, the 6th up to the 10th of November, it is organized in collaboration with the AU Commission, the United Nations Economic Commission, and the Ministry of Foreign Affairs in Ethiopia. Be assured that Radio 54 African Panorama will be well represented.
1: The African Passport with me, Godfrey Mr. G. Maranire, seeks to promote and publicize the vision and aspirations of Agenda 2063 as outlined by the African Union. 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
0: Can you assure our listeners all over the continent and the diaspora that when President Nelson Chamisa eventually comes back, he will come back with something different. Different from maybe the last time where he came up with an organization and people cried for a constitution and there was none. And people were told there is a strategic ambiguity and that kind of approach. Can we expect something different?
2: Look, I've made it very clear that all of us who were in the democratic trenches and the democratic opposition world over, like all liberation movements, like all democratic movements, all of us, like even the labor movement, because we're a labor-backed organization born out of the efforts of the suffering workers in our country, we understand that at every intervention, we must reach points of reflection. We reflect and ensure that we perfect whatever is going to come, whatever the future holds, must be a perfected version of the past. It is without doubt, without exception, that the future is a perfected version of the past. I thank you.
0: Thank you so much, Gift Ostalos Siziva. Before I let you go, what is your advice to young activists like you?
2: My advice to young people is that we must understand, we must know that every generation, as a Fanon would say, must out of relative obscurity discover its own mission, fulfill it or betray it. We are called to duty as a generation. When Nikita Mangena, Josiah Makamba Tongokara, when Xolisi Majombo was in South Africa, Sisulu, Nelson Mandela, Thabo Mbeki, and others, when Samora Kwame Nkrumah, Thomas Sankara, in the African continent, when they answered call to duty, they were younger people. They understood that to rescue Africa from the jaws of colonialism, they ought to fight. They ought to choose their generational mission. I challenge young people, not only in Zimbabwe, not only in SADC, but in the African continent, and the suffering people of the world, that as younger people, we have to rescue the world, we have to rescue the continent. We must convene and open the future. The present is holding our future and that of our children in suffocation. And we must come together as generations and make sure that we wage a collective fight so that history puts it on record that we fulfilled our generational obligation and rescue and protect and save the future for the benefit of our own continent's future and that of our children. I thank you.
0: As our journey on the African Passport Show draws to a close, we extend our heartfelt gratitude to Gift Ostalo Siziva, whose words have danced like flames of hope and resilience. His stories have painted a canvas of struggle and triumph, of dreams filled with the unwavering spirit of determination. Thank you so much, my brother.
2: Thank you, fellow Africans.
0: In the melody of his voice, we heard the heartbeat of a continent pulsating with the promise of a brighter tomorrow. Gift Siziba's steadfast commitment to justice and equality lights a path for us all, guiding us towards unity and collective strength. As we part ways, let us carry forth the light of his vision, the strength of his resolve, and the courage to stand for what is just. Across the vast expanse of Africa, the seeds of change are sown, and through voices like his, we find our shared power. Until we meet again, may the winds of Pan-Africanism carry us all towards a future radiant with hope and harmony. This was another episode of the African Passport Show on Radio 54 African Panorama. And I remain your host, Godfrey Mr. G. Madanire. Samaita Tembo Mtaza Bingaguru, Manjinyenje. Goodbye, adios, asante sana.
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voice of Michelle Campbell, MJ. 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

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I work honey. Shuma, Shaku Tanga could do some guys with too much of the swimming Google. 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

0: They from Black Queen, the song called Singamanguni on Radio 54. Into your van too. Are you welcome? Mujikamu, Shachipiri, Gage, Munondo, Matakuta, Musanga, Nyado.
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0: And that's a burning spear. Matubano Pisa. Are you welcome? And the open up the panapa. And then reggae sounds, and those are the Kune Venu, Manguano, Zunza Mukwende, Shimbo Zunza Mukwende, Botonogti, Zamira Se, Kubapo, Munega Makaroa, when you go on a moment. You, okay, that's it, wait. 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

the Burning Spear. Yes, the reggae dub there. You can hear the good sound then. You know, the Rasta man always preach peace and harmony. That's what they do, the Rastafarian. Right now, we are on the second segment, just a minute after second first hour. Right now, let's go with this kind of music. Listen, sit down, and relax with your host, MJ. Right now, I've just brought up Thomas Mapfumo and the Blackstone Limited. This song called Wah Wah. You know, that beer sometimes it causes some problems if you are a drunker, man. You have to drink in a limitation, you know. Don't just drink like a fish is drinking water. 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
1: 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Hey, yam, yam, yam, yam, yam, yam, yam, yam, yam, yam, yam, yam, yam, yam, yam, yam, yam, yam, yam, yam, yam, yam, yam, yam, yam, yam, yam, yam, yam, yam, yam, yam, yam, yam, yam, yam, yam, yam, yam, 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

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Lami MJ the principal. Right now, let me bring up on the lady. You know this lady? Yes, she's saying tonight. I need somebody. Oh yes, enjoy the music. Sit down and relax. 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

Buddy, that's a beautiful Sunday. Oh yes, we've gone almost about 2 hours now. It left 1 hour to go. Right now, we are going to deal with you. I'm going to deal with you. Open your ears and listen to this right now. I'm going to pump it up. I'm going to push it up. Listen to the music.

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The bass is there, the vocal is there, the instruments are there. There's no way that I cannot repeat this song. In the next coming 22 minutes, I'll be leaving the scene, but I'll make sure that I'll play this song one more time. Kelly Khumalo featuring Hlengiwe Mhlaba, igama lengoma lithi yona esiphambanweni. Ngikuthatha ngikubeke lapha na ku Pastor Benjamin Dube. Pastor Benjamin Dube uthi yena bow down.

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Ushongo Ngehlule.

Sivala lapha, sivala lapha indaba, sivala lapha indaba. Thank you so much those who have been tuned in. This is Radio 54 African Panorama and my name is Ishmael Clever Rasta. 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Dago.

Good morning, good morning, good morning, everyone. This is a Sunday. While we wait for our main event at around 10 o'clock this morning, we'll be joining Eric Knight all the way from Manchester in the United Kingdom. So right now, I'm taking you through the paces, checking your faith with gospel sounds in this good Sunday morning. How are you? Right now, I'm playing Tony, and the name of the song is called Basheshe Bahleka. Nazi Avante Itiona Ngoba Basheshe Bahleka Wena Mzalwane Qina Ngoba Ukholo Lwakho Ilolodwa Luzokusa Phambili.

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How are you, my brother? Mtunga, how are you doing, lapho? Priska Nkomo, all the way from Botswana. 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Lapha Radio 54, we don't discriminate. We play, if we play gospel music, we play all kinds of gospel music. Right now, I'll take you to H Town and I call upon Glenview SDA Choir. Bathi bona Rizzi Jordan.

It's around 10 o'clock. We are experiencing the Hakuna Matata show by Eric Knight, all the way from the United Kingdom. Right now, Glen the SDA choir says Rizzi Jordan. This is what we do at Radio 54. We play you 100% African music, be it gospel music, kwaito music, house music, ezokubanyawo, ezokukhwala ngamazwane. Siyalapho sithina Radio 54.

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This is Lundi Chamara. He's saying, Ukona on Mozayo, someone is knocking, and you must open your heart and your soul for him.

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We are going to experience the Hakuna Matata show that will be running from 10 to 1, 10 a.m. to 1 p.m. And then afterwards, I'll be coming back with another one of those. So let's tune in right until the end of the day today. Radio 54 is on fire. Right now, I'm calling upon Usoli Mahlangu. Uthi yena kukhona igama abambiza ngalo uJesu. Bathi yena asizwe ukuthi bathini.

I'll be sending you to Manchester, England with the General Eric Knight for the Hakuna Matata show. So anytime from now, the General will be on air at www.radio54africanpanorama.com. I'll be back at 1300 hours Central African time to continue from where we left here right now.

shall I say? Sent me. And God said to him, tell my children that I am, that I am, has sent you. So I've seen God in my life becoming different things. You will become bread when you're hungry. You will become living waters when you're thirsty. You will become your money when you need it. So all we can do is just to call him by what he said he is. This is what he said.

Thank you very much, General Eric Knight, the Knight Rider, all the way from the United Kingdom. Our main event, that was Hakuna Matata Show. I hope you enjoyed, for all those that were tuned in. Right now, we carry on from where we left off. Sifat Mashakata is saying, Batsitsi Vangu, one of you betrayed me. Batsitsi Vangu, Pasha Ita Achandi Pandurikira, which means there is one of you who's going to betray me. And they all refused. They said, no. It's not going to be me. But as we all know in life, seems are not what they look like. Right now, I'm taking you to H-Town once more. I've got a song that says that it is God's favor that you get what you get, or you are what you are. You wake up in the morning. Radio 54 African Panorama. My name is Ishmael Ikleva Yerasta.

Once again, thank you so much, General Advocate General Eric Knight. Oh, what a show. What a great show that was. This is Sunday Gospel Vibes. My name is Ishmael Ikleva Yerasta. Off air, I was telling my brother TC, last time when he wanted me to present this show, I had told him that I'm out of gospel songs. So it happened that my friend, who had a collection of my music, came through last month and he gave me all the songs that I need. So right now I told him that, my man, I'm more than ready to present this show on a Sunday like this. Radio 54, African Panorama, Africa's number one hit music station, where you find all the music that you can think of, all the teachings, all the advice that you can get. We have more than 30 broadcasters, and we only broadcast African and African-related content. Radio 54 is the place to be. You can never, ever, ever, ever go wrong if you tune into Radio 54, because Radio 54 knows exactly what an African needs, what an African wants to hear. So this is Dairai, and the song is Achapindura. Production.

This is what we do at Radio 54 African Panorama, where we give you the best of African content. This is Holy Cross Choir, Esitiona Tulani Nilalele. From Holy Cross Choir, I take you across town to Olising, Sintabalina. Don't forget me.

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1: And every year, Haiti, praising for its mighty acts, praising for its excellent greatness, praising with the sound of trumpet, praising with chamber and dance, let everything that has breath.

This is what they do in Lagos. This is what they do in Nigeria. Our African brothers, this is how they praise their Lord. If I can tell you that this song is just only played 7 minutes 43 seconds and the remaining is 14 minutes. So overall the song is 21 minutes, of which we cannot play all that. We need to touch here and there. African Praise, that's their song. It's called African Praise. This is how we praise on a Sunday at Radio 54. And the name is Ishmael Clever Erasta. This is what we do. Deborah Fraser, one of the best vocalists of South Africa.

This is Deborah Fraser. Deborah Fraser, if you can remember very well, at some point she was a backing singer for Brenda Fassie. And here, this is her album called Ngikuxolele. She did a song with David Masondo, and the song was called Ngikuxolele. And the name of this song is Konekaya. Ekaya ezulwini lapha okunenjabulo khona. Deborah Fraser uhamba kanjalo esithi yena Konekaya. Sikuthatha kanjalo eRadio 54, sikunika gospel music on a Sunday. If you have time, just tune in and enjoy. Just keep your ears wide open. Sipho Makhabane, he does this song, it's called Makadunyiswe, if I remember very well. He also worked with Elias Msakwa, and his song was called Maka Gavongwe, of which is the same meaning of the same song.

This is what we do at Radio 54 on a Sunday afternoon. My name is Ishmael Ikle Bayorasta. I would like to greet my brother over there, Tendai Chazika, our engineer here at Radio 54. I hope you're tuning in and you'll be here for a while, because we're going to give you best music. Priska Nkomo, all the way from Botswana. Botswana is well represented while you're here. Thank you so much for tuning in all the time. I think every show, you're always here. Thank you. Yes, I'm calling upon Amasocha, Amasocha as a Revelation Church. Yeah, here we go.

This is one of the finest groups in gospel music in South Africa, or in Africa in general. Their voices are melodic and harmonic. Their names, or their name is Pukold. It's one of the best original traditional group from South Africa. They are still there, they are still live and kicking, they are still going strong. I believe they've got an album that will be coming, and with their hit song Uzophendula. That's where this song is coming from, and the name of the song is Wena Uhleli Nobani. Who are you with? Who are you seated with? Uhleli no Jesu, noma uhleli nobani? All right, we take you back to South Africa.

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This is Shingisayi Siluma, and the name of the song is Fara Zwakadaro, Jabula Kanjalo. This is what we do at Radio 54 African Panorama, and this is Gospel Vibes on a Sunday with Ishmael Ikleva Irasta Ntuta. This is African music at its best. This is what we give you all day long.

This is the legend of Zimbabwean music, Zimbabwean gospel music. Ubaba Mechanic Manyeruke, he was prophesying what is happening of late with these pastors and apostles, whereby one preaches about others instead of the gospel. This was a song that was done prophetically many years ago. Mechanic Manyeruke, Makomboreru. And I take you to South Africa, where I go to joyous celebration, and the song is Bawo Ndixolele.

These songs, when we were growing up, they were powerful, and even now they are still powerful. Shingisai, Mirira Mangwanani. I grew up at AFM. When I grew up, I was going to AFM, Apostolic Faith Mission. That's where I was born and bred. Apostolic Faith Mission of in Zimbabwe. And then I went to Apostolic Faith Mission of Africa. So anything apostolic describes me. All right. Winnie Mashaba, Uti Nomaganjan, Jean Kapajuan.

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Felix Mandeya, how are you my brother, all the way in Limpopo. NG Cebo, how are you my guy, how are you my guy. Edgar Spanda from Zimbabwe, how are you there my brother. NKT, my fellow broadcaster here at Radio 54, greetings man, happy Sunday.

I rate Winnie Mashaba highly because of her vocal prowess and her composition style. She has stood the test of time. Winnie Mashaba is one of the best in the industry of gospel music. I call upon the legend herself, Rebecca Malope. Esithi yena ezinsukwini zokuphila kwami, baba, ngizokubonga.

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Just tune in to Radio 54 online. You'll be able to get all the programs that we have on offer for you. But the one thing that you must know that is that we play African music done by Africans for Africans. One legend after another. Rebecca Malope is going off the stage with a song that says, "Ensukwini zokuphila kwami, baba ngizokubonga," to another legend of gospel music, Isaac Maley. Isaac Maley uthi yena ngiyavuma konke, ngavuma konke.

gospel music kalanga gospel music Isaac Malay uthi yena ngavuma konke. We play African music, we play gospel music on a Sunday. The show is Gospel Vibes. I'm taking you to yet another kind of gospel music, and the group is called Femme Foundation, and their song is called My

The name of the group is called Femme Foundation. I was there on the recording of this song. Now, right now I'm playing you an instrumental, because we play instrumental, we play a cappella, and we play everything on Radio 54. I'll tell you the name of the song after it has played.

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Africa is alive with possibilities. Radio 54 is an example of an African project.

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This song is an instrumental to their song, but an unofficial instrumental that I did myself. The name of the song is called Lindelani, Lindelani. We take you from one kind of gospel music to another. Original Messiah to IPCC. Batibona sizowanyatela amatimoni.

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Her voice can transcend, her voice can go up, up, up, up, up. I'm playing you a song that played while Peter Ndlovu was really, really on form. This song reminds me back in 1993. That's when I started to hear this song. 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

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A different song on the same album. Ingoma ithi yona uyangithanda na. The name of the group is Evangeli Loxolo.

namhlanje ngithatha nge best of the best gospel music. This is one of the best songs that has ever come out of gospel music. And ngisuka lapha ngithatha ngusa uJageltala ela inspire abo Sipho Makabane nabo Shongwe uTerek Nzimande esithi yena impilo yami yonke, my whole life I dedicate it to Jesus.

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This is Evangelist Fortune Humbe. 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Her music video is coming shortly. I'll be doing the video of this song.

This is Evangelist Fortune Humbe. The song is called Nerimudziyo Wenyu. This is one of the newest songs that you can find in the market right now in terms of gospel music. And I said her video is coming through and I'll be doing the visuals for her. Tony Donald Mlalazi, uyeza manje uthi yena ngifuna wena. This is a classic song.

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The bass is there, the vocal is there, the instruments are there. There's no way that I cannot repeat this song. In the next coming 22 minutes, I'll be leaving the scene, but I'll make sure that I'll play this song one more time. Kelly Khumalo featuring Hlengiwe Mhlaba, igama lengoma lithi yona esiphambanweni. Ngikuthatha ngikubeke laphana kuPastor Benjamin Dube. Pastor Benjamin Dube uthi yena bow down.

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uyabona manje sengishayela uhamba manje sengishayela uhamba Spirit of Praise featuring Dumi Mkokstad bathi bona ungenzela konke okuhle and I'm taking you back. 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

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Ushongo ungehlule.

Sivala lapha, sivala lapha indaba, sivala lapha indaba. Thank you so much those who have been tuned in. This is Radio 54 African Panorama and my name is Ishmael Clever Rasta. You can find us on www.radio54africanpanorama.com.